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Mind it. 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
1: Good morning, guys. Mera naam hai Priscilla aur sun rahe ho tum updates from around the world in
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1: Sabse pehle, North Korea has criticized the US approval of an air-to-air missile sale to South Korea, calling it a new security threat and warning of what it describes as an immediate and powerful response. This comes as President Donald Trump has been pushing for another summit with Kim Jong-un. Number two, Apple has officially announced its big September event. September 9th is the date, and Apple says surprise and shine. Reports suggest we could see the iPhone 18 Pro series and possibly Apple's first foldable phone. And lastly, Meta has settled a major lawsuit in the US. The case involved 29 states alleging that Facebook and Instagram were designed to be addictive for children, misled consumers about safety, and improperly collected personal data. An ex-Meta executive also made allegations about the company's handling of user well-being. And that's it for Mirchi Hour Ka 3. Main hoon Priscilla tumhare saath mein. I'm Mirchi Pris on Instagram and X. Follow me there and DM me. And WhatsApp par mera number hai 9033 Mirchi. 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
2: 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So she's always away. I have like fun time with her. And then the part where like gives me the laddu to eat and like puts it into my mouth, the whole thing.
1: So what I understood is that you are in school and she's gone to college, she stays away.
2: Yeah.
1: Oh, so for Rakhi she comes back home.
2: Yeah.
1: Wow, so that actually is very special. Every Rakhi she comes back home. And what is your best Rakhi memory? Can you share it with us?
2: My best Rakhi memory would be probably when I was like 5, because like I used to watch this show Motu Patlu a lot. She got me this like Motu Patlu Rakhi theme, like this Rakhi theme, right? I was like so surprised because like I loved that show when I was like that age.
1: So do you and your sister relate to any of the characters, like you are the Motu or she is the Patlu, something like that?
2: Yeah, exactly.
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